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1: 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Harley was active in the local music scene through his band, Sherry and the Psychedelics, as well as his work at the Music Factory Studio in Soulsbyville, where he offered lessons in rock and roll and professional recording services. Sadly, Harley passed in 2022 after battling lung disease. His son Reed reached out to us and donated some of Harley's equipment that is being used in our transmission system today. Harley will be missed, but his love for music and our community will live on.

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And you just joined a cult. 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

0: it so hard to breathe?
1: Why is it making so hard to breathe?
0: Why is it making so hard to breathe?
1: Why
0: is
1: it making so hard to breathe?
0: Why is it making so hard to breathe?
1: Why is it making so hard to breathe?
0: Why is it making so hard to breathe?
1: Why is it making so hard to breathe?

0: Why they make it so hard to breathe?
1: Why they make it so hard to breathe?
2: Why they make it so hard to breathe?
0: Why they make it so hard to breathe?
1: Why they make it so hard to breathe?
2: Why they make it so hard to breathe?
0: Why they make it so hard to breathe?
1: Why they make it so hard to breathe?

0: Why they make it so hard to breathe?
1: Why they make it so hard to breathe?
0: Why they make it so hard to breathe?
1: Why they make it so hard to breathe?
0: Why they make it so hard to breathe?

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1: Beyond hunger and war, beyond earthquakes and tidal waves, there is a fate the human mind can barely comprehend, total annihilation. And there is nothing on earth or anywhere else to prevent it. End of the world. You have everything to look forward to, except tomorrow. It's probably science fiction, but what if it's not?
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2: What do you want to do with this?
3: On December 18th, 1975, George and Kathy Lutz and their three children moved into a house in Amityville, Long Island. 19 days later, they were running for their lives. What happened to them became one of the best-selling books in years and is now a fascinating motion picture, an experience in terror to make you believe in the unbelievable, the Amityville Horror. An American International, rated R, under 17, not admitted without parent.

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1: Bye.

0: you guys go to that Grime Spree show? The one where his kids got...
1: Oh, yeah, of course. Friday the 13th.
0: Oh, what? Yeah, it was on Friday the 13th. Yeah. You guys played it, right?
1: We didn't. No, we just were there.
2: We played the one previously at Avery.
0: Gotcha, gotcha.
1: And then we were booked the 14th at Black Bomb. So we were nice to the county and didn't bother
0: and do
1: playing double two shows night.
2: Because, yeah, it's the wood metal crowd, if they see you playing one time, they're not going to show up the next time.
0: No, they're there. No, they come out in droves.
2: They can only handle one night a month at most.
1: Totally.
0: But yes, that looked fun.
2: I missed the floating child.
0: Yeah.
2: I just showed up.
1: I think we were eating pizza back when it happened. But, I mean, I've never been hoisted up into the air while playing a guitar, so that kid's already beat me on the rock star status.
0: So you guys going to Goldfest?
1: This Saturday.
2: I'll be there.
0: This Saturday.
2: We got Goldfest Saturday, Casey's birthday Sunday, Metal Monday, and Turlock at Utter Place.
1: Ben Deutsch's birthday at Bear Tent as well.
0: Saturday. Wow.
2: Pre-Goldfest?
1: I got a couple of things to do, yeah.
0: You're going to have a busy weekend.
1: I always do. And,
2: I can't remember what happened.
1: Yeah.
2: Next week.
1: The more I try to not plan stuff, the more it's just that I forgot that I double booked it already.
0: Yep.
1: You know? Yep. And something's already planned.
0: Yeah. Mm-hmm.
1: But that's what keeps life moving. And, you know, you don't get to see Oscar Goldman every day. No. And you don't get to see many of the artists that are at Goldfest almost ever. Like,
0: yeah.
1: There's not a lot of rap shows. I guess most of them might be at the establishment known as the Game Room, which I don't always frequent. But Waterwheel, the best venue in Tuolumne County, just 100%. Only has a few rap shows. And generally, they're just because Oscar Goldman booked it.
0: Mm-hmm. Totally.
1: So with these other, the other local rap and hip-hop artists...
0: They'll play at, like, Black Palm every once in a while.
1: Does the town want more? Are these guys not filling the niche enough, or
0: I don't know? I can't answer that question because I am so everywhere at once. Like, I'm either playing with Fatty Cakes in Fresno or working on LA shows or Vegas, or so me playing here is a rarity.
1: Yeah,
0: so they come out see me because they love me. I'm on my high horse. They're all happy about it, you know.
1: Such a high
0: horse. Yeah, and everybody's always happy to see me. So I'm excited. It's going to be fun. It's the fourth annual. Yeah, and I'm happy that it's still running.
1: Yeah.
0: Happy the Water Wheel still hosts us.
1: Mm-hmm. Yeah, they've always been great.
0: There's going to be a lot of people there tonight.
1: Busting the door down.
0: Huh?
1: You got parking attendants working it?
0: I do. They're going to be like the air traffic control people.
1: Forming that
2: yellow vest.
1: So forming that island in the middle of the parking lot. And, like, it needs to happen sooner than later because...
2: I've just been pulling up and parking crazy in the middle and just letting everybody else park around.
0: It is the craziest. And it'll happen.
1: It will.
0: It always happens. And then they end up parking at the gas station, dirt next door. So walking through the dirt.
1: And it's treacherous.
0: Yes, it is. But whatever.
1: Well, it'll be a good show.
0: It's going to be a great show. My friends are flying in from Seattle. They'll be here on Friday.
2: Tree Star.
0: Yeah, Woodbay and Tree Star. They're really awesome people. I have a couple of songs with them that we're going to be doing.
1: Cool.
0: Nate will be here. Hash Brown is going to blow people's brains away. He's super fun. He's from Santa Cruz. I've done a bunch of shows with him. Sea Monkey Doo. He's got such a cool style.
1: Yeah.
0: That I think not a lot of people have seen in person. And he's super fun. We have a DJ, Ty the 13th. He's going to come out and play everybody's songs. So it's going to be fun. I'm super excited.
1: Sweet. That'll be great. What time should people show up for that show?
0: Be there about 7. First act is going on at 7:15.
2: Park in the middle of the parking lot first.
0: Yeah.
1: Yep.
0: I'll start it.
2: Yeah.
0: I'll just park in the middle.
1: Maybe we should tell them to paint some lines right away.
0: That would be great.
2: If you build it, they'll park.
0: Yeah.
1: They will.
0: Totally.
1: Well, I think that's a good... A good chunk of talking with our good friend Oscar Goldman.
3: Thank you guys for having me.
1: Joel here and Zach here about his new album, Oscar Goldman's new album, Such a High Horse, and the upcoming show, Goldfest, which you'll hear about these things when we post this.

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You can't walk down Main Street at night. 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Mr. Urban Renewer, that didn't quite do her. 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

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They got backstabbers, kidnappers, pimps, pushers, prostitutes, preverts.

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So the judge found her guilty and he put her away. That's the law of the land. It was a capital infraction, and so the system took action. But if

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2: We rode down along the herd and back up the other side about a 4-mile detour. But we picked up the trail again and followed it till dark. Next morning, we found the outlaw still headed straight for Dodge, and all we could figure was that he must be new to the country and just plain lost. Naturally, he'd want to avoid asking questions of anybody. By noon, we were in sight of town, and during the last hour, neither Brown nor I said a word.
3: If I get corona, I get corona. Actually born in the industrial fire pit of Birmingham on an ordinary day in 1968.
4: Yeah, I think like this was a long time ago and it was kind of up in the air if we still go, but like we're here. I just turned 21 this year, so I'm here to party, so it's kind of disappointing. But we're just making the most of it. We met these other people in our little Airbnb spot, so we're just hanging out with them and trying to get drunk before everything closes.
5: Cuts the sheet metal. Wasn't in that day, and so I was you cut it because we can't know what you got to do. So they put me on this sheet metal machine that comes down and chops and bends metal. Of course, I've heard that I've worked on it before. And got my hand and it just went down. So I put my hand and took the two ends off. So after that, I'm totally blue. I just

chalice or goblet, black candles, a personal diary with a black cover, which is called a Book of Shadows, and copies of publications, such as the Satanic Bible and the Satanic Rituals. Copies of publications, such as the Satanic Bible and the Satanic Rituals. And possibly, small...

0: Iron Temple. 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And starting off the set, Witch Meadow.
1: And that is when the nightmare begins. Decent people everywhere. For some, the nightmare is over. They are the victims of satanic crime. Overcoming this evil begins with everything. Parents must provide attention and love, protecting their children from corrupt influences, keeping the lines of communication open, and insisting on proper education. When this is accomplished, you can...
0: This is the 614th hour of the Heavy in the Hill show on KAAD-LP at 103.5 FM Sonora.

Mesa.

0: That was Dow doing their song Supremacy. Before that, Aerofast. And Behind the Veil of Trance Sleep. And Mesa starting off the set with their song White Stains.
1: For us. Why did God create herpes? Where are you going? Who's calling you? Is it the president? Because there is no one that should interrupt my show except the president. Is it Siskel and Ebert? They're complaining about this once again. Well, they can fuck off. We got a show to do. Why did God create herpes? Well, so that Robin Williams would have something to give his female fans that they couldn't just turn around and sell on eBay. No. Okay. We'll move on. Why does God give people AIDS? Well, so they have an airtight excuse to get out of having to see the latest Robin Williams movie. And why did God create dentists? To fill my ex-wife's southernmost cavities, unfortunately. In which U.S. state did my ex-wife first have sex with this dentist that she's shacking up with currently?
2: I don't know either.
1: Meatloaf. I don't know either. But when I see her in divorce court next month, I'll ask her.
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1: Down this road, huh? She's got a movie. Why aren't you at that, huh? You fucking pricks. Why? Why did God, in his infinite wisdom, we're all Christians here, am I right? You don't mind me doing these jokes straight out of the Bible. I know you hear them every Sunday. Every Sunday in their sermons. But I feel that I have a unique spin on these classic jokes. These jokes have withstood the test of time. 2,000 years these jokes have been told, and they're still as fresh as the day God made them. So I will keep telling them, and here's one for you. This is from the book of Genesis, Genesis 2:17.
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Hello, welcome. You're tuned in to a This Is Ska. I'm your host, Mitta Goodwin, and we just heard Intensified by Desmond Decker. Before that, the Pioneers brought us Long Shot, Kick the Bucket. And starting things off, good news from the Ska Delights. Well, we always have good news here at This Ska. 2 hours of great music from around the world and every era. Up next, it was released on the 16th of May back in 1980. Here's Rat Race by The Specials.

That was three great tracks from the two-tone era. We just heard The Selector with Missing Words. Before that, House of Fun by Madness, which was released on May 14th back in 1982. Starting things off, The Specials, Rat Race, right here on This Is Ska. 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I want to wish Tim Receiver, founder, producer of the festival, a very happy birthday, the 12th of May. But let's start things off with The Planet Smasher, with a title track to their album, Too Much Information, which was released on the 10th of May back in 2019.

We just heard a block of bands that are playing at this year's Supernova International Ska Festival in Fort Monroe, Virginia, September 12th and 13th. Your humble DJ will be spinning on the 12th on the main stage. So hopefully you come out, check it out, come up front. I'll have some swag to give away. But we just heard Chris Murray, ex-Darling, off of the four-track Adventures of Venice Shoreline Chris. Before that, Out of Control Army with Global Ska. Vocalist Dill celebrates his birthday this week. And the Planet Smashers, Too Much Information. Make sure to check out supernovaska.com, the bands, the labels, and stations that bring you great music. Up next, we celebrated another birthday. Enrico, vocalist from Los Estudios, celebrates his birthday on the 11th. And this is 3 Minute Hero, originally by The Selector.

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As always, I'm your host, Meta Goodwin, and we just heard Sonic Boom 6, Blood for Oil. Their vocalist, Leela Khan, celebrates her birthday on the 12th of May. Before that, Doomsday by Memphis Skafelis, whose original trombonist, Gary Robinson, celebrates his birthday on the 15th, and starting things off, Los Fastidios with 3 Minute Heroes. Up next, we have three tracks from this year's This Is Ska Festival in China, happening May 22nd and 23rd. We're going to start things off with Brain Failure, Singing for You.

That was Sky King Jack with Arrive Immediately. Before that, the Red Stripes brought us Slow Boat, and starting things off, Brain Failure, Singing for You. All three acts are performing at this year's This Is Ska Festival in China. If you're able to, go check it out. It's on the 22nd and 23rd of May. I'm your host, Mitta Goodwin. This is Ska. And up next, Eastern Standard Time, whose vocalist celebrates his birthday this week, here's Perhaps, Perhaps, Perhaps.

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2: No.
3: But my other keys are all on the ring.
2: You've lost it.
3: I don't see how.
2: Alma, how could you do it?
3: Henry, please.
2: Come on, we'll search the house. I can't think of anything else to do.
3: Oh, dear, you're going to miss your staff meeting.
2: Well, all right, never mind the meeting. My whole career goes up in smoke if we don't find those reports. Now, somebody get hold of your key and open that room. I know, Cindy.
3: Oh, let the child alone. She's been through enough. You know she wouldn't do a thing like that.
2: I don't know anything anymore. I don't know my own child. I don't even know you.
3: Henry.

0: must have tested the biggest bum they ever had.
1: Bum? Sure that wasn't an earthquake?
0: No. That weren't no natural earthquake. It got real quiet, and the whole sky lit up. Just like the good Lord is snapping a picture.
1: You serious?
0: It's the biggest thing I ever seen.
2: They're not doing any nuclear tests above ground.
0: I'm telling you, I had to cover my eyes. Did the cave go?
1: Well, I don't know, but I'm not going back in there to find out. You look funny when we go dust off.

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1: This is Sinbad's greatest adventure. The seventh voyage of Sinbad. See Sinbad battle the living skeleton, the giant two-headed bird, the cobra woman, the one-eyed cyclops, and the fire-breathing dragon. See the incredible, the breathtaking, the seventh voyage of Sinbad in the motion picture Miracle of Dinorama from Columbia Pictures, rated G, general audiences.

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That was Bruit doing a song from their album The Age of Ephemerality. And their song Ephemeral. Before that, Crippling Alcoholism doing Despair from their Cam Girl album.

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This is DJ Jimmy XS.

doing their song, The Matador. This is Chat Pile. With Hayden Pagillo.

Okay, perfect picture of a blue box in the round with a squad talk or type. Okay, Captain Crunch and a whistle, stop your phone call for you say goodnight. Okay, bombs dropped on Vietnam, get 9 minutes lost, but they still want your fight. Okay, big afro and a dance floor with a disco and a jeans real tight. Okay, hack mixer and a turntable plug straight into the street light. Okay, break beats got break dancers, breaking bones, breaking out every time they play. Breakthrough, breaking the thing will make Joes, no matter what they try to say. They can take everything, you'll take it back by breaking it, so it's hype your way. Got them on their knees, thinking about when they first said damn kids, they're all alike. Okay, that's what happened.

sky lit up bright, okay. Sick as fuck of the lost jobs and the lost cause is causing a fight, okay. Slick as fuck of Valdez, hit a rock and the crew made a co-sign the crew to take. Pull some tricks, money shift, but they wasn't ready for the double dip that would fly their way. Fuel exhaust from the lift off, set a switch off, and they all saw the light and flame. One more chance for the man with the best plan to get the money back and to keep them safe. Ain't no peace in the streets, people fiend for release from a new kind of cheap cocaine. Contraband, Nicaragua, and Iran, and a handshake for the CIA. Lady on the TV saying just say no, like everything will be okay. NYC said a wolf pack full of black boys had to be guilty of rape. But guess who's slipping into the system, ripping them to the ground with every beat they make. That's what happened.

It's okay, trickle down monopoly money, it's just a game. No, made a revolution by playing with model trains. So freaking telephone and the free up inside their brains. Though they saying, damn kid, all he doing is playing games.

0: Batman and Robin do when they ran out of bat rope?
1: They lose the bat flap.
0: No, they went up the bat pole. And, Randy?
2: What is this?
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3: the Eclectic Dreams Overnight Show with clipping
2: wrong.
3: And their song Ask What Happened before that. Black doing Tomorrow. Black Eyes doing their song Burn. Chat Pile starting off the set.
2: Commissioner Gordon. And hear what Commissioner
3: with their song
2: Gordon
3: The Matador.
2: Commissioner Gordon. We have to call Batman. Okay, here goes the hotline. Is Batman there?
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2: 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Yes, Commissioner?
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2: The Joker's stuck. We're on our way, Commissioner.
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2: Down the
3: it's
2: back
3: the
2: back
3: 2025. 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Special
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2: My mommy and aunt's afraid to talk.
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2: 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Batman.
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7: As the members of this committee know, the Federal Bureau of Investigation is a service agency. It does not make policy. It does not evaluate. It secures facts on which determinations can be made by those officials of the United States government that have the responsibility for taking whatever action is indicated. We do not inject ourselves into legislative matters. We do not express opinions or draw conclusions in our investigative reports. We have well-defined channels of official distribution through which we direct the results of our investigations. Since we are not an agency for decision as to actions, we are legally, morally, and in good conscience obligated to relay all information and facts we secure to the responsible officials and agencies of government. It is my duty to report to you.

0: actually born in that industrial fire pit of Birmingham on an ordinary day in 1968 that had gone gruesomely wrong.
1: I worked in a factory doing welding and stuff. It's really curious because I was going to leave the job that day. I just joined the band. Me and we were going to tour Germany and whatever else. So it was my last day, if you like, and there was nothing for me to do. They said, well, the person that cuts the sheet metal wasn't in that day, and so they said, would you cut it? Because you can't, otherwise you've got nothing to do. So they put me on this sheet metal machine that comes down and chops and bends metal. Of course, I had not a clue about it. I'd never worked on it before. And I got my hand in it, just went straight down. And of course, as I pulled my hand back, I took the two ends off. So after that happened, of course, that blew everything. I was just devastated. I thought I went into such a deep depression.
2: He was told by his doctors that was the end, you know. But, you know, a guy like Tony Iommi, tremendously driven person. And you weren't going to leave a guy like that behind. He invented his own prosthesis.

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0: Hello, I got you out of bed, didn't I? How are you, Irene?
1: Pretty good, how are you?
0: Oh, good.
1: I'm good.
0: I bet you was in bed.
1: Yeah, I just went to bed. I was laying there.
0: Ah, that's what I was waiting for.
1: I was laying there talking. I hadn't gone to sleep yet.
0: Laying there talking?
1: Uh-huh.
0: To yourself?
1: Yeah, you don't fight that bad yet. So Mom stayed all night and I was talking to her.
0: Oh, I see, right. How's everybody? I got your letter today.
1: Oh, did you?
0: Really nice letter, yeah.
1: Well, I wanted to get mail sooner, but I didn't. I had to write between times, you know.
0: I know you're busy right now.
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0: satanic high priest turned Christian, who now spends his time educating people about the dark side of satanic cults.
1: There's two different communities that use this park. One is the pagan or occultic community, and the other community is, of course, the homosexual community. Interestingly enough, they go hand in hand. And so, well, see, here you go. Upon entering the park, I mean, you can see they've already got started. The interesting thing about this pentacle is it's an upright pentacle. This is not a satanic pentacle. But now, right over here, you can see on the tree, there's an inverted cross. Now, this is satanic. This is kind of like a coat of arms, if you will, for the demonic. This is the symbol for the Church of Satan, and this is kind of like their crest, their coat of arms, if you will.
2: There is a difference between Satanism, voodoo, and witchcraft. Now, voodoo is colorful.
3: Unfortunately, all of the signs of self-involvement, rebellion against authority, self-righteousness, disrespect towards parents, they're common in the growing up years. They're also signs of involvement in satanic cults. Maybe you think your community is immune to these satanic crimes. Well, it's not. I challenge you to investigate each crime just a little bit deeper. Stop this heinous crime that's going on in the name of the devil. Let's stop it before it takes another victim.
4: Thank you.

Thank you.

0: why, huh?
1: No, I do. Captain Howdy said no.
0: Captain who?
1: Captain Howdy.
0: Who's Captain Howdy?
1: You know, I make the questions and he does the answers.
0: Oh, Captain Howdy, yes.
1: Nice.
0: Oh, that is.
1: Here, I'll show you. Captain Howdy, do you think my mom's pretty? Captain Howdy? Captain Howdy, that isn't very nice.
0: Well, maybe

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1: Those great heavy metal songs that set the world's feet a-stomping. Cool-out Concession Records has just put together 30 of the top metal hits of the Me Generation into one double record set. Notes from the Underground. Bang your head to the sizzling sounds of Alice Cooper. Go to Hell. Kiss Hotter Than Hell. Cramp for Aloha from Hell. Grim Reaper, See You in Hell. CJSS, Citizen of Hell. Rick and Mortis, Condemned to Hell. AC/DC, Highway to Hell. Twisted Sister, Burn in Hell. Cheap Trick, Gonna Raise Hell. Merciful Fate, Princess of Hell. Raven, Hell Patrol.
2: Star Michael Jackson is this month's cover girl for Playboy. In a recent interview with USA Today, she relates how when she was first approached by the soft porn magazine, she said, "Absolutely not. I am not that kind."
3: Here we have what appears to be some sort of hideous, bizarre Egyptian curse of the lyrics to the latest R&B

wrong with this man? Is this just a good time, or is there something of a deeper significance going on here as well? What type of effects does this music have upon people? Is it only rock and roll?

These questions and others will be answered as Hell's Bells takes you on a journey to the heart of rock and roll. You'll discover what it can do to an egg, your head, your life, and your eternal soul. We'll explore rock's relationship to sex, violence, suicide, drugs, rebellion, and most importantly, the occult. Come with us now as we join our host, Eric Holmberg, founder and director of Reel to Reel Ministries, for Hell's Bells, The Dangers of Rock and Roll.

0: the Machiavellian power gut to gut. Moving from the gut to the brain, music is also a powerful encoder, a term in psychology for something that helps determine the way we perceive and think about the world. In other words, music has an inside track to the subconscious levels of our minds. This truth is even physically suggested by the fact that the auditory nerves are the most predominant of all the human senses. Research done at Stanford University confirms not only this predominance at a physical and subconscious level, but also in an area that is perhaps the most uniquely human of all. That is, in the area of transcendent experiences, what the researchers term thrills. They found that the most powerful stimulus for evoking thrill-like sensations in their subjects was music. Musicologist David Tain anticipates Stanford's discovery when he wrote in his book, The Secret Power of Music. Music is the language of languages. It can be said that of all the arts, there is none that more powerfully moves and changes the consciousness. Changing one's consciousness is what David Crosby meant when he told Rolling Stone magazine that it was just his music and it would alter his audience's value systems and in effect. Is not alone. Perhaps rock's greatest genius, Jimi Hendrix, told Life magazine in 1969, I can explain everything better through music. You hypnotize people to where they go right back to their natural state. And when you get people at their weakest point, you can preach into the subconscious what we want to say. In recognition of this transcendent power, Eddie Manson went on to share a sober warning. Music is used everywhere to condition the human mind. It can be just as powerful as a drug and much more dangerous because nobody takes musical manipulation very seriously.
1: It was about the third week.
0: As we just saw the quote by Jimi Hendrix, music is a spiritual thing. And it's in this realm of the spirit where we will focus most of our attention because it is here where music reaches its greatest heights of power and influence. Even the very word music suggests this spiritual dimension. Its root word, muse, were the spirit beings who the ancient Greeks felt were responsible for the inspiration of art. Today, it's not just the Greeks who feel that artists are inspired by spiritual forces.
2: We haven't been back to the shipyard.
0: Folk jazz artist Joni Mitchell, in an interview with Time magazine, was described as follows. Joni Mitchell's own strongest creative impulses come to her in a somewhat unusual way. She deeply believes...
2: This is how good I prepared at this point. He believed that inside it, he couldn't be harmed.
3: It was like a father to me. It was like a security. It was like a bond to me.
2: Even though the devil is, you must have known evil.
3: Yeah, he was still good. It's strange, as it may seem. But, like, he's there, but he's bad, and he's evil, and everything else. But he was still good.
2: Did you love the devil?
3: At the time I did, yeah.
2: Was an experience this quiet, profoundly respectable town has yet to get over. It's a God-fearing farming community, proud of its schools and churches. The last thing Warwick wanted was to become a case study of the dangers of the occult.
4: You think Warwick's a quiet little country town where everybody knows everybody and everybody's business. And for something like that to happen right in the midst, we were shocked.
5: You're aware that in Africa and other countries they do have black magic, but certainly not in the Warwick district, you know. It was a complete surprise to me.
2: When you chose to massacre the sheep as your ritual, why did you choose them?
3: For one reason only, the Lamb of God.
2: And that meant they had to die?
3: Yeah, they had to die, but not for God, for another God.
6: My name is Chris, and before I started using Redwood, energy I f***ing through my body. These shirt pumps in the gym. Unbelievable. Blood rushing through my and my buddies, me.
2: Wayne Richard Cockrell. Like Birdo, he was 17 at the time of the massacre. What did you think when you'd finished?
7: Holy hell. And I wake up the next morning feeling pretty guilty. Had a gut feeling we'd get caught.
2: They were picked up within a week. Wayne Cockrell hid from the cameras. John Birdo spat at them. Both went to jail for the crime. Though no one will say precisely how many were there that night, there was definitely a third, Craig Anderson. When did you realise there was devil worship?
8: When I spoke to Craig Anderson.
2: Detective Sergeant Bob Bennett of the Warwick Police.
8: It was obviously told him then because he had a guilt complex and he just couldn't hold his guilt. So he told us everything.
2: To protect his witness, Detective Sergeant Bob Bennett found Craig a hideaway. A farm 40 kilometres from Warwick on the Darling Downs. On the way out, Craig stopped to break the news to his mother, Wendy.
9: Said, what are you doing at the police station giving a statement? I said, how on earth would you...
10: Feel the cold grip of his presence.
9: He was there.
10: Sense the clammy excitement of his evil. Taste the sharp fear.
9: I just started yelling at him. He ran out the back door. That was the last time I saw him. I thought he'd run to his room to get away from my temper.
2: Two days later, Craig Anderson was dead, found hanging from this tree. Police investigated the death of Craig Anderson and found that he committed suicide by hanging himself from that tree. Yet the people who knew Craig well still wonder about it. And his mother, even today, can't accept it.
9: Pelting down with rain and

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1: Thank you, Bloody Mary. Are you into the occult?
2: No!
1: How about the heavy stuff?
2: What do you think of vampires?
1: Vampires? I think they're possibly the most fascinating form.
0: More horrifying than Dracula.

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0: commend to you our neighbor Joanna, trusting your love and mercy, and believing in the promise of a resurrection to eternal life. Through our Lord Jesus Christ. Amen.
1: The goddamn truth, love, and the gun control people. Half the nation standing hold a gun. You know, like a snake in a back system.
2: Well, a gun is just a tool. 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

0: What a gas to bring to a gun. 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
1: Never thought about it that way. It could be true.
0: Or maybe it is. But this is gun country. Can you own a handgun in New York City? I hear I heard no man that no one. And I'll tell you something. I'd like your city. We can walk our streets and through our parks at night and feel safe. Buggers operating out here, they're just plain to the ass. Yeah. That beats all. It's a percussion pistol. 1842. You ever handle one of those before? 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
1: Side of the coin. My father was killed in a hunting accident.

said to my wife,

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You're at the top of the game. You're at the top of the game. You're at the top of the game. You're at the top of the game. You're at the top of the game. You're at the top of the game. You're at the top of the game. You're at the top of the game. You're at the top of the game. You're at the top of the game. You're at the top of the game. You're at the top of the game. You're at the top of the game. You're at the top of the game. You're at the top of the game. You're at the top of the game. You're at the top of the game. You're at the top of the game. You're at the top of the game. You're at the top of the game. You're at the top of the game. You're at the top of the game. You're at the top of the game. You're at the top of the game. You're at the top of the game. You're at the top of the game. You're at the top of the game. You're at the top of the game. You're at the top of the game. You're at the top of the game. You're at the top of the game. You're at the top of the game. You're at the top of the game. You're at the top of the game. You're at the top of the game. You're at the top of the game. You're at the top of the game. You're at the top of the game. You're at the top of the game. You're at the top of the game. You're at the top of the game. You're at the top of the game.

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Where's the information?

Televisión Española en su programa El Informe Semanal trató magistralmente en un alarde informativo el momento de la acogida mortal de Paquirri.

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Hello. Good morning, everybody. It's Sunday morning again, so it's time for me to play you some songs that I want to play you. It's the free music show on KFOOT. And that was Barry Adamson. Barry Adamson. Somebody's son, Barry. Here's some Trent Moeller.

That was Layla Moss singing Touch Me in an Uncle song. Before that was Soon Rose Wagner singing in the Trent Moeller song Deceived. I love playing Uncle. I love playing these groups that have feature different singers all the time. So I play a lot of them because they all sound different each track. Because the next one's Tricky, but it's featuring Olan, so it'll sound different than a Tricky track. So I play a lot of Tricky, a lot of Uncle, and Tricky is going on tour. So if you are somebody who knows who Tricky is, that might be pretty exciting. I'm going to see them in September in Seattle, and I'm really excited about that. Here, maybe you want to go. Let's check it out.

0: That's Agua by Bomba Estéreo. Before that was It's a Fire by Portishead.
1: Now rolling. All right, tempo. Like that?
2: Yeah.
1: All right, here we go.

tree. You need a map to find your one. Now how do you suppose you must approach the throne with its back up?

That's my man, Father John Misty. Before that, Public Memory with Mercy. Before that, Sons with Minor Work. Here's the faint song about getting in arguments.

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All right, that was the Pixies, Gouge Away, and then, of course, our station ID. Before that, we had Me Too with Salta, and then before that was I Walked Alone by Yacht. I really find Yacht fun, good spiritual music. Here we have The Knife.

That's R.E.M. with Ebo the Letter. Before that, Somebody to Love by Jefferson Airplane. Before that, Crush Forever by Metric. Before that, Fall in Love by Fantagram. Here is some David Bowie.

That was Signs by From Flowers to Flies. Kind of a local band. They played at the Water Wheel. They've played at Last Earth, the festival that we put on. Cool. They're cool people. They like switch their instruments up. I think there's only four, maybe only three, but they switch places and they're good musicians. Before that was Sinead O'Connor in Massive Attack with Special Cases. And before that was Spoon with Don't Make Me a Target. And before that was Jana Hunter and Lower Dens with Trent Moeller with Gravity. I hope everybody's having a nice morning. Let's see. Do we have any chill morning vibes around here? Let's see. Is this...

That was Andy Grammer. He's got the right attitude. Feels good to be me sometimes, too. We're almost done, actually. This is kind of it. I'm going to play a couple more songs. And then you're free to go. You can do whatever you like. So I'm going to play The Church, Under the Milky Way, and then Grinder Man, Hyper Worm Tamer. I forgot what that was. I hope it's good. Let's see. And then, you know, you might hear more after that. And then it'll switch to local music here on KFUT 89.5 FM, Twain Heart. Goodbye. Keep making art.

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0: Thank you so much.
1: Whoo, boy, he's all right, ain't he? But I tell you, I wouldn't want that girlfriend. It's either she's too cold or she's too hot. Which is it?
2: Well, he wrote that this morning just after he let her out of his cabin.
3: I don't know nothing about that.
1: Well, we wind up doing the blues. We'll do this blues number for you here, Jason.

0: Thank you very much. Thanks a lot.
1: How are you doing, Sean?
0: All right, let's see. We got, I think, a few more songs to do here. Thank you very much for coming out and sitting in the hot sun. I know it's pretty warm out there. Really, really appreciate it. It's a beautiful festival you got going here. This is a song that's also from the record and from this play, By the Hand of the Father. It's a song about, it's a true story based on the story of this young girl by the name of Rosalie, who's 14 years old, lives in El Paso, Texas. She goes on a vacation with her aunt to the West Coast. She goes on a blind date and she meets this young boy. His name is Joe. He's 17 years old. They fall madly in love on this blind date. She goes back to El Paso and they see each other once a year for 7 years, but they write letters every single day for 7 years. And I played this song for Rosalie before we played it to the public. And she told me that Mondays were her favorite day because she would receive two or three letters on that day. So this goes out to that kind of love and devotion, that type of relationship that doesn't seem to happen all that much anymore, and the art of writing letters. Thank you very much. It's called Rosalie.

0: Thank you.
1: That's Stephanie Schneiderman, folks.
0: Thank you.
1: Well, we're going to do one more song. Thanks for listening to us and all this weekend, or well, these past 2 days.
0: It's been so much fun.
1: And so great. So we got to leave tomorrow morning early, early, early, early.
0: This festival is just heads above. That's an understatement.
1: Do whatever it takes to keep it going.
0: it's an amazing festival. It's such an honor to be part of it.

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Wherever there's a fight so some hungry guy can eat, I'll be there. Wherever there's some cop beating up on a guy, I'll be there. I'll be in the way that an angry man yells when he's mad. 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And when our folks start growing their own food and eating it, and we start building our own houses and living in them. Well, I'll be there too.

0: I'm gonna stick around for one more. 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
0: Is Michelle Buettler in the audience?
1: She should be, because she always requests this song.
0: She always requests this song.
1: It's funny, too, because the song is called Please. And so people are like, please, please, please.
0: And we're like, no, no.
1: It'll become funnier as you listen to the song. So we're going to show you our sentimental side here.
0: Or we're going to try. 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
1: Everybody ready?

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1: Don't encourage him.
0: Yeah, don't do it, Tom, because I'll keep doing it.

I think we'll just cancel Saturday and Sunday. What the heck? That was magical. Magical indeed. Thank you, folks. Stanley Clark, Baylor Fleck, and Jean-Luc Ponty. Woo-hoo.

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1: 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Gayfoot Community Radio is made possible by a generous equipment donation from the estate of Harley Hallett. Harley was active in the local music scene through his band, Sherry and the Psychedelics, as well as his work at the Music Factory Studio in Soulsbyville, where he offered lessons in rock and roll and professional recording services. Sadly, Harley passed in 2022 after battling lung disease. His son Reed reached out to us and donated some of Harley's equipment that is being used in our transmission system today. Harley will be missed, but his love for music and our community will live on.

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1: Thank you.

I used to love this band called The Faces out of England, and so I tried to write a song kind of like that. Didn't come out anything at all like what I used to hear, but... This goes out to Ronnie Lane.

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1: Today's episode, Keogh's Hot Springs. For over a century, Keogh's has been another one of those institutions to be found along El Camino Sierra. The hot springs originally had been an important piece of Native American culture for hundreds, if not thousands, of years. With the arrival of white settlers, Keogh's became part of two different ranching operations, the Long Year family and the 4C Ranch. In 1919, Bishop, businessman, and community leader Philip Keogh purchased the property. He had a vision to turn the hot springs into a world-class health resort. Keogh put in a swimming pool, soaking tubs, a dining room, dance hall, and cabins. During the 1920s and 30s, it was the place to be for locals and tourists alike. It was not just the hot springs that drew people. It became a social gathering spot and an entertainment destination as well. Holidays were celebrated at Keogh's with great fanfare. Barbecues, dancing, and fireworks marked 4th of July celebrations. A huge Easter egg hunt on the Keogh Resort grounds attracted hundreds of children from throughout the Owens Valley. The young men from the Civilian Conservation Corps camp near Lone Pine would come to Keogh for dances and sometimes a ball game. Schools in Bishop and Big Pine held end-of-school-year parties where many a young Inuit learned to swim at the resort's heated pool. Even Hollywood movie stars would visit Keogh's for vacation getaways. The city of Los Angeles eventually purchased the property as part of its land grab in the 1930s. Los Angeles leased the resort to private operators, but with only short-term leases being offered, Keogh's went into a period of closures and reduced operations. In 1955, renovations took place, restoring some of Keogh's to its former glory. In 1998, longtime Bishop family, the Browns, purchased Keogh's and have conducted major remodeling and improvements ever since. Today, Keogh's still features its famous pool, as well as a snack bar, picnic area, and massage therapy. Visitors and locals alike are still enjoying a relaxing time in these rejuvenating waters, flowing warmly here alone.

0: 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What kind of music do y'all call that?
1: Oh, well, thanks for asking. Our fans have been calling it new wave, folk, rave, world beat to your feet, hip-hop, pop, rock, funky, twango, jam band grass.
0: Oh, yeah.

Our crew is the fastest by far. They're skinny kids in their teens. They don't eat nothing but candy bars and methamphetamines. They don't whistle while they work, and they don't talk about sport. They just

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1: 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The Chicken Ranch Rancheria Miwok Indians of California historically flourished locally in their original hunting and gathering territories that stretched from the Table Mountain area of New Malones to the lower Red Hills area. They are dedicated to tribal and local economic development through such programs as Matheson Memorial Health Clinics, the Jamestown Hotel, and Chicken Ranch Casino. 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

stay up way past midnight, and that's much too late. 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

think that we have a certain amount of time as human beings, and we try to put these destiny parts into that. Mortality is, we forget that this is a timely thing, and it's so quick. The words are just spoken and it's gone already. But yet, as you speak, the vibration of those words and the influence of those words can stick and go in the mind of somebody else who's receiving it, and it can actually come into physical existence in something else years from now.

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But the oak tree was missing.

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This has to be wrong. 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